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0: 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Arewa superstars, what's up? 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
4: Hey, it is back to work Wednesday, August 26th, 2026. I look at you. Somehow we have made it to the middle of the week. The weekend is now officially inside. So let's just keep going, yeah? And since you've already made one good decision this morning by tuning into the Good Morning Nigeria show, we're going to make the rest of today count. So if you're here with the big records, the gist, the laughs, and everything you need to ease you into a brand new day like this one.

0: Hey, that song is giving, we should all be somewhere in the Bahamas right now. It's giving holiday, it's giving no alarms. It's giving, please don't ask me what day it is, I just want to chill. Shout out to Young John for the inspiration, but unfortunately, we're not in the Bahamas, we're not on holiday. We are live in Kano, Nigeria, and we are at work. But hey, we do get to hang out with each other every weekday morning, and honestly, I think that's a pretty good deal, for real. Aww. Yeah, I think it's a good deal. You and me get to hang out every weekday morning. That's really cool. It's Miss Good Company, SOPHIE, on your radio, and you're listening to your breakfast show, your day starter, your morning gist, the Good Morning Nigeria show on 96.9 Cool FM Kano. And guys, August is almost done, you guys. We have 5 days before we officially enter the Ember month. No pressure. I'm not giving you no pressure. I'm just reminding you so that maybe you can look at that to-do list of yours that you have for the first half of the year, or the first half and a quarter of the year, and just tick one or two things today, you know? You know those things you say you were going to do before the Ember months come along? Today might be a good day to take a look at them and see some of them that can be get done. That's the whole idea. Anyway, because it's Wednesday today, we're doing a bit to help you with money. Last week on Broke But Bougie, we talked about black tax. This week, we're talking about something a lot of us have experienced. Managing the money. Managing the money that you borrow. Because borrowing money is one thing, managing to pay you back without your life falling apart is a totally different conversation, but I've got you covered.
1: Please continue. I love it. That's what I'm here for.
0: Yeah, it's okay. I'm going to spill in the tea after the 7 a.m. news. Then at 8:15 a.m., we're continuing our little career conversation from last week. I told you why I think a local government job can be better than the tech job. Well, this week, I'm telling you the kind of jobs that should not be stressing you with two or three or four rounds of interviews. I mean, those kind of jobs that if you want me, you want me. If you don't, next candidate, please. We don't want no stress for you at all.
1: God, I beg. I don't want to be a mechanic. I want to be a baller.
0: You should be balling 24/7. Watch out for something light as I tell you all about that one. For right now, it is 8 minutes gone past 6 o'clock on the Good Morning Nigeria show, and this is how we're getting the day started.
2: It's the quick question on the Good Morning Nigeria show.
0: Okay, what is the longest voice note you have ever received? What was the duration of the voice note? The longest one ever. What is the story behind it? What happened? What was the person talking about? Who was it from? That is the gist I want to hear today. Somebody yesterday on Twitter said, should I say on X, said that 9 minutes, they were still hailing him to greet him somewhere in Africa. And I'm like, I've heard more than this, so longer than 9 minutes. So what is the longest one you've heard? Talk to me on WhatsApp and on Facebook.

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leave them. 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Respectfully.

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1: Yeah.

0: is Bees and Honey on the production. Ruga Dicom and 1093 on the vocals is Barry Wonder on your number one hit music station. Bit of Afrofusion, Afrofuji for your Wednesday morning. I don't know, looks like Bees and Honey, they're not done with their collaboration run with Africans because they're British German. Yeah, they're two guys, Bees and Honey, one from Britain, the other one from Germany. So it looks like they have a thing. You remember how this guy did it that time? What's his name now? There's this guy that featured Major Lazer, yeah, how he came in as at that time and did like an entire African collabo thingy. Yeah, looks like Bees and Honey is doing the same thing, because just yesterday we saw a video of them on set with Omale. Yeah, they're shooting a music video. So I mean, they're not gonna shoot a video for a song that did not happen, Abby. So it means that an Omale collaboration has already been done, and now they want to promote it with the video, with the visuals as well. That's good stuff. We love all those international collabs. We're not the one that you can make music with us, but don't want us in your country. You are bego. I'm giving side eye to that other country that we all know but refuse to mention. It is 6:29 a.m. Back to work Wednesday. The public holiday is over. I know you wish you could chill, but Eid al-Maulud is only one day observation. As it is, we have to get back to the grind today. But the good news is that it's the middle of the week already, which means the weekend. Can you feel it? We can almost see the weekend. Plus, I am here with you on the Good Morning Nigerish. And once I'm here, it takes the pressure away just a little bit, because now you're not alone. You have company and you have great music as well to get to help you along pretty fast. Anyway, let's check on some of the trends this morning. As you probably already know, country lovers are mourning as Dolly Parton has died at the age of 80. She lost a battle with cancer. You know how with hits like Jolene, I'm begging of you, please don't take my man. I still remember the instrumental of that song like crazy. And then she was the original writer and singer of that hit song that Whitney Houston had. So that's the biggest song in Whitney's career. That I will always love you. Well, that's not her song. It's Dolly Parton's song originally. Dolly Parton's song also did very well. Went to number one before Whitney Houston then, you know, blackened the record. I know when blacks hold a song. Idiot. So anyway, her family shared the news of her dying. And she was preceded in death by her husband, who had died in 2025. Lots of celebrities, Barack Obama, even Donald Trump has said the American flag should be lowered half-mast today in honor of none other than Dolly Parton. Just this morning, I was minding my business on X. I came across a tweet from Eminem, Marshall Mathers, and then he posted in a letter that he received from Dolly Parton, hailing him as one of the very best to do rap music, asking him not to stop making music, how he, just basically motivating the guy. It was so cool to see that she had so much positives. She is known for her warmth, her, that philanthropy thingy that she does. Good job for you, Dolly Parton. May her soul rest in peace. What else is trending this morning? We have Headies trending. As you probably know, the nomination came out yesterday, and a whole lot of people, I think the highest nomination that I saw from the Headies is the one from my boy Fola. I got 8 nominations in all. And one category that's got people talking a lot is that one that they give new artists, yeah? Yes, the new artist nominee, the new artist category. There's a name for it. Can't remember, I can't find it exactly right now. Anyway, Fido is on it. Some people think Fido should not be there, but of course Fola is there, Shode is there, Mavo is there. Some people think Mavo should also not be there, Mavo and Fido, but they have no problem with Fola being there, with Shode being there. And I'm like, well, I think all 5 of them qualify. May the best man win. The best male category too, generating some kind of drama online. Some people think Davido was not there initially, was eventually added, whatever. Headies has a list. The awards show is coming up. Vote for your own if it's a voting category, and that's okay.
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0: Okay. Well, this is exactly how we get your day started every Wednesday morning. Something simple, something easy, something calm. What is the longest voice note you have received? How long was that voice note? Who was it from? What is the story behind it? Like, what were they saying? What did you do that made them talk for so long?
1: Oh my God!
0: Yeah, holla at your home girls, 0809-526-7102. 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

0: DJ Skyla Tyler Solares, Vele Ula. See, one of the dopest songs out right now. I love everything about that record, yeah? I know we're beefing South Africa right now, but we can't beef that tune. It's a bop and more. And I think one of the best things about being a DJ is for you having the superpower to test songs on unsuspecting victims. Because before this song was officially released, yeah, DJ Skyla Tyler was playing at different shows. He'll play this song. Yeah, he'll play the song, you'll see people's reaction to it. Once they're like, hey, let's go. Once they're excited, he goes, okay, this song has potential. We'll play it again at a different show. Play it again until he had the balls, you know, to invite some other people on it. He got Elaine on the chorus, got Solaris on it, got Jazz World and Tukutela as well. And now we have a hit on our hands. Yeah, I risk it all. That's my favorite part. And when I use it on TikTok, if you ever use this song on your videos online, believe me, I've watched it and I've liked it. It just catches my attention, yeah? It's yours truly, S-O-P-H-R-E, on the Good Morning Nigeria show, live on 96.9 Cool FM Kano. In case anytime you hear a song on the radio that you like, you're not going to Shazam to say, let me find this song. 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Yeah, this is how we get your Wednesday morning started.
1: It's the quick question on the Good Morning Nigeria show.
0: Yes. What is the longest voice note you have ever received? How long was it? What was the duration? What happened? Why do you think? What did you do that made the person talk you to death? Talk to me on WhatsApp 0809-526-7102. My friend Dalata Kabir says is from the longest voice note I ever received is from my friend in India. He was telling me things about. It told me a lot of things, but one thing I can remember is we discussed his visa expiring, and he already started the renewal, but that in India they have rules that you must follow. And because he's a Nigerian in India, it was very tough. He said every single day he had to pay money because his visa had expired. It is the longest voice note I've ever received. Aww. And it's not even a sweet voice note, because I can imagine what the guy was going through. You know, nobody exploits you more than citizens of the country that you're in as a foreigner. I swear to God, once they know, say, look at what South Africans did to Nigerians. Now you can imagine your whole, like, India all the way, somebody somewhere knows that your visa has expired, they'll start extorting you. It's so sad, man. I received a voice note from my girlfriend. I got it while I was busy. She basically sent me 500k instead of 500 naira. I can imagine her telling you about how that money belongs to all of our ancestors together and how you cannot afford to hold on to it for a second longer. The longest voice note I've ever received is from my friend. She's also from my best friend. We've been friends since like 2010, and she's also the longest voice note I've ever received. And the funny part is how a voice note works is that, like, I'll send her the long voice and tell her reply. Oh, and also from Dumebi, my baby sister. She used to work here, but now she's in Russia. She used to work with us in Kowa Zobi Ariwa. You call her baby. What's that radio name again? I can't remember. Yeah, she also sent. Oh my God. Okay, I think she has sent me the longest voice note without me sending that length back. But my best friend, she sends a long voice note. I send to her back, and then we reply. We don't reply immediately. You take your time. You can reply to one hour, reply to another one, because she must listen to everything and have an answer.

0: Ready for lunch?
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2: All right, here we go for a little motivation for your Wednesday morning. 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If you waste it, time works against you. 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So as you go about your business today, fill your time with only the things that matter. All right? The news is coming up at the top of the hour. Stay right here at School FM. Good morning to you.
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3: This morning, President Bola Tinubu has ordered security agencies to rescue victims of a mass abduction in Bogoloku government area of Niger State. The terrorists attacked 4 mosques during Friday prayers in Dekara, Pinya, Sabangida, and Gidanzana, taking worshippers into the forest. In Kano, the police say one person was killed and 3 others injured when a man opened fire at a wedding ceremony in Tudunyola on August 16th. Police spokesman CSP Abdullah Haruna Kiawa says 34-year-old Rabi Mukhtar was arrested with a pump action gun. Police say the shooting may have followed a dispute over music played at the event. President Bola Tinubu has ordered the immediate rehabilitation of the Benin Abo Asaba Road following days of gridlock. Minister of Works David Umahi also ordered the arrest of contractors allegedly removing asphalt from federal roads without approval, describing the act as destruction of public infrastructure. Meanwhile, residents of Romi in Doakintofa local government area of Kano State are threatening to boycott elections if their collapsed bridge is not rebuilt. Residents say they now depend on motorcycles and bicycles to reach hospitals, schools and markets, while the bad road exposes them to robbery, especially at night. Former Vice President Atiku Abubakar's camp says his proposed full subsidy would be tied to crude oil production and local refining rather than a return to the old subsidy system. His spokesman Paul Ibe says crude would be supplied to local refineries at discounted prices to lower production costs and pump price. Away from home, Tanzania's Vice President Emmanuel Chimbi has resigned and announced his retirement from politics, saying President Samia Suluhu Hassan wanted a different deputy. In entertainment, US President Donald Trump has mourned the death of country music icon Dolly Parton. In sports, Manchester United captain Bruno Fernandes has won the 2025 PFA Players Player of the Year award, beating 5 other nominees, including Erling Haaland and Declan Rice. That's all for now. I'm Khadija Nasser. Good morning.

0: our superstars. What's up? We know you have the hits. But the hits don't hit until they play on 96.9 Cool FM Kano's playlist. Join the Alex Club of upcoming GOATs in Northern Nigeria by sending us a mail right now. 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
4: Okay, it's a Wednesday morning, as you probably already know. The Good Morning Nigeria show in full flow. We're done with the first hour, and it was fun. And now we get into the second hour. This hour is pretty loaded, though. We're starting with Broke But Bougie, where you can win 1K airtime just by learning how to manage your gbese better. And then we're also talking about celebrity birthdays coming up.

0: Hey, Mr. Easy has given us a public service announcement. Should I call like a warning on X? It says anybody that calls him Easy without the Mr. in front of it, it has to be Mr. Easy or nothing. He's going to break bottle on your head and that's on period.
1: Oh my God!
0: Wow. And it just occurred to me, yeah, but I never called him Easy though. I call him Mr. Easy. I'm just so used to it. Plus, I have respect. I'm millennial. I'm not Gen Z, excuse me. Shout out to Mr. Easy, the latest billionaire in DRAMs. He posted his wealth portfolio some days back and it was like 1 billion. That's what he hit. And people were like, what is AED? What is AUD? They say as billionaire status, no quick return in normal dollars. He went to dirham, but to me, win is still a win. One billion in dirhams is still a lot of money, because that currency is better, you know, than your currency.
2: A win is a win. I don't care what y'all say. A win is a win.
0: Let's get into your own way of winning.
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0: 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Today, we're managing your debt like a pro. Now, I did not say death. Death is you dying. Debt, D-E-B-T, we see, money that you owe. So managing debt like a pro. We understand that loans are everywhere these days. One click and boom, you're already in debt. Sometimes life can be lifing and borrowing becomes, you know, understandable.
4: Since I had.
0: Yeah, but if you must take a loan, you have to be very smart about it. You have to compare the rates. That's some things you people don't do nowadays, because it's easy to borrow this money. You can borrow money from your bank app. You can borrow money from all these online people. You can borrow money via WhatsApp. Because it's so easy to do, you don't go through the stress of comparing the rates. You don't read the fine print. You don't make sure you're not walking into a financial trap. Yeah! Yeah! My love, before you borrow money, understand that you are not stacking up high interest debt like quick loans unless you just enjoy stress. Debt-free money. And see, if it's possible to borrow from your friend that will not get interest but insult you, it is better than to borrow from your family members and to go and be paying. You borrow 1 million, now you're paying 1.9 million. Where is the sense in that? And once you are borrowing money, please, because some of you are bad onigbeses. You are borrowing money and you are acting as if the person who borrowed you money now he offend you. You have to prioritize paying off what you owe and adopt responsible borrowing habits that your future self will thank you for.
1: Oh my God! Wow!
0: And please, if you must borrow, yeah, let it be for something productive and always have a plan to pay back. If you don't have a plan to pay the money you borrow back, do not borrow the money.
4: I don't have money.
1: You don't get money.
4: Since
0: I understand that, but please, debts are already stressful. So mixing it up with things like gambling, you're borrowing money to go and gamble, to go and place bets, you're borrowing money to go and live fake life online, bro, that's a disaster waiting to happen. Okay, borrow money for productive things, borrow money to invest, borrow money to build, borrow money to do something meaningful. And if you're already in debt, no shame, just build a solid repayment plan and attack it ASAP. Before taking any loan, my dear, explore alternatives like scholarships, like grants, like side hustles. And if you must borrow, understand every single condition attached to the money you are borrowing, because hidden fees will humble you real quick. So please stay intentional, stay informed, and make it worth your while. Courtesy of my people, bye. If you must take a loan, be smart about it. Compare what? I said compare something. Send that to me on WhatsApp and you could be winning my airtime this morning.
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0: there. Shout out to my birthday girl, Kiki Palmer, featuring Diva Girl, is called Afford It. Not every birthday girl who is an actress, who's an Emmy nominee, can also be a singer just as a pastime, but she is. It is birthday o'clock, and we're celebrating some big names today, because right here on the Good Morning Nigeria show on Cool FM Kano, we love to celebrate your special day. It is Wednesday morning, but today isn't just an ordinary Wednesday. It's the day the universe decided to drop some main characters. First up on my birthday list is Dr. Alban. He's a Nigerian-Swedish music legend, doctor turned artist, right, and founder of Dr. Records. This man put Eurodance on the map in the 90s. He had hits for days back in the day, from medicine to music. Talk about range. Happy birthday to you, sir.
1: Respect. Much respect. Respect.
0: He's the only Nigerian that I know. Oh, no. There's another Nigerian on our WhatsApp portal from Joe Myro. We're going to do that. Say, please help me wish my friend, Mrs. Christiana, a very happy birthday. I pray may all our good heart desires be met on this day and always. May she gracefully in good health. May she age gracefully in good health and sound mind. Well, happy birthday to another Nigerian, Mrs. Christiana. That came in from Joel Maru from Auchi. Happy birthday to her. Now, outside Nigeria, Kiki Palmer, as you heard, she's 33 today. Actress, singer, talk show host, and business owner. She broke out as Akila and the Bee, as the Akila in the Akila and the Bee back in 2006. We all saw that movie, right? Right? We all did, yeah. And now she's done Madea's family reunion. She's done The Long Shot. She has her own talk show, Just Kiki. She's got 2 Primetime Emmys, an SAG Award, a beauty brand. Kiki be saying, you know what? I really want to do everything, and she deserves the accolades.
2: Whoa, wow, I deserve some accolades.
0: Okay, actress, writer, producer, fashion designer. Her name is Melissa McCarthy. She's 56 today, and she's the queen of comedy, in my opinion. She blew up with The Bridesmaid. Then she gave us Spy. She gave us Identity Thief. She gave us The Heat and Ghostbusters. She's got 2 Emmys, as 2 Oscar nominations. She's funny, she's talented, and she seems nice.
3: Wow.
0: Remember that lady that's really big? She's lost weight now, Sha, but she's really big. She used to use her big body as like a comedy thingy. Yeah, that's Melissa McCarthy, and she's 56 today. Chris Pine is 45. That is Captain James T. Kirk in the Star Trek reboot. Is Steve Trevor in the 2 Wonder Woman movies. He also starred in Smoking Aces, Unstoppable, Rise of the Guardians, Hollywood leading man for over 15 years, and is a fine boy too. Happy birthday, buddy.
1: Respect, much respect, respect.
0: Dylan O'Brien, we first knew him as Styles in The Teen Wolf. He legit carried that show. Shuda should be pinning him by now. And then he became Thomas in the Maze Runner trilogy. He also did American Assassin, Love and Monsters. From TV to movies to producing, that boy grew up on our screens, and he's doing incredibly well. Well, happy birthday to him. Virgo is born on August 26. You guys are built different, so they say. You're purpose driven, you love fairness, and you use your energy to help people.
4: Aww. Oh my God!
0: It's a good thing. Why are you crying? You are the problem solver in your group chat, and they always appreciate you. That is the birthday list that I have for the 26th of August, 2020. If you didn't hear your friend's name, well, that's because you're not a good friend. You don't send your friend's name over. Those who did, we already gave them a shout out live on the radio. Now, earlier on, courtesy of my sponsor, talking about House of Divas Aesthetic Clinic and Spa, located at Murtala Mohammed Way before LD Roundabout. I'd ask you a simple question on Broke But Bougie. If you must take a loan, be smart about it, compare dash. Of course, I'm seeing people saying exchange rates. I'm sorry, I just assumed that you would know what I was talking about. Compare interest rate. Obviously, some loans have low interest rate. Some loans have ridiculous interest rate. You don't want to go for the ridiculous out of desperation, because nobody you go pay and finish. It's not like all these small fintechs that will post your name on the walls or start calling your friends. I've seen people almost lose their lives because of bad debts before. So yeah, compare interest, because I'm seeing people write exchange rates. Mm-mm. Exchange rate, except you are borrowing in dollars. In that case, you'll not be listening to my show.
5: Yeah!
0: if you're borrowing in dollars, in foreign currency, then I'm not the one to give you advice. You understand? So, yeah, interest rate. For those who got... A shout out to everybody who said interest rate or simply said rate, not exchange rate. I have my winners, Kingsley Ezekiel and Aisha Sadiq. Congratulations to both of you. Expect your airtime later today, courtesy of my sponsor, and that is House of Diva Aesthetics and Luxury Spa.

0: 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Love that's shared.
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6: 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Oh, yeah, take this one. 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

0: Hey, Tiwa Savage, Wanda Cole, Marvel on that one, energy. Tiwa Savage said you guys should shut up and stop stressing her. But maybe not in those exact words, but she's like, you know what? Some of y'all be saying, oh my gosh, she doesn't support other women. She doesn't do this and do that. She has had more collaborations with other female artists than any other female artist, and that's on period. She says, but those records don't get promoted as much as the songs that she makes with guys, like Yodomodo Black Tune. I'm like, girl, you have a point. And guys, you guys have even confirmed what she has said by saying that, man, Fino, they listen to Ira Starr. Like, you guys just, oh, you shock me sometimes. What?
1: Ouch.
0: Anyway, this is the Good Morning Nigeria show. Back to work Wednesday. You know how it is. A day after your holiday is just a very annoying day. So you're probably franking your face on your car right now. You're probably franking your face at the back of the keke with your earpiece right now. Say, ah, why do I have to go to work today? Don't worry. I'm going to make it easy on you. Yeah, in fact, we have shows that will make it easy on you. And before you know it, it's already Friday. Hang in there. You made it already to the midpoint of the week and you did not die. Let's check on the weather. So Eid Maulud came with a little weather surprise yesterday morning. The morning started off beautifully. That cool, almost dreamy kind of weather. The temperature was waving itself. I'm like, oh, hold on a second. Could this weather forecast be actually wrong today? Because what is this? And it turned out that... I'm like, are they wrong today? But as usual, the sun had other plans, of course, right? That cool, lovely weather didn't last forever. The sun eventually showed up and reminded us who was exactly in charge.
2: I can't believe this.
3: This is like a shock. Wow.
0: It wowed me. And looking ahead today, this Wednesday morning, it seems we're in for another round of hot weather. The actual temperature is expected to hit 36 degrees Celsius, but it could also feel as hot as 43 degrees Celsius. Yeah! And so if your thermometer says 36 and your body says 43, please believe your body. I don't know the kind of thermometer that you use to measure yourself, but if it says 36 and your body says 43, believe your body. There is, however, a 55% chance of rain during the day, which is significantly higher than yesterday's 10%. But then tonight, the chances get even better, or should I say wetter, depending on how you look at it. We have an 88% chance of rainfall at night as against the 5% that we had yesterday. So we might be getting heat in the daytime and possible rain party by night. And I think that's a win. Yes. Now to the Naira watch. Because yesterday was still Eid Maulud, the official markets took a little break. No trading happened, so there was no movement in the official exchange rate. So that means we're opening this morning exactly where we left off on Monday. The Naira at 1,346 to the dollar, 1,837 Naira to the pound sterling, 1,571 to the euro. So when trading resumes this morning, that is where the market picks up from. And after yesterday's holiday pause, I am looking to see what the market serves us today. We hope it's something good. But while the official market was enjoying the public holiday, the parallel market said, holiday, not for me. Business continued as usual. The dollar is still 1,391 this morning, though exactly where it was since Monday, exactly where it has been since Monday. And listen, technically, we haven't gained anything, but we also haven't lost anything either. So I suppose we can call that one like a tiny win. Although personally, I'm tired of celebrating all this. At least we didn't lose. Because, bros, can we actually win? Please, can we win?
4: Wow.

0: basketball, cricket, football, volleyball, and beach volleyball for both male and female athletes, while hockey and Abula, which were contested at the last edition of the games in Ogun State, have been dropped to the first and second place teams from zonal eliminations to qualify for the main event of the National Sports Festival in Enugu. And the decision to drop hockey is believed to be linked with to the unavailability of a suitable facility in Enugu, with the possibility of holding the event in Delta State reportedly considered as an alternative. Now, meanwhile, the National Sports Commission confirmed in May that the games would feature only 20 sports. Yes, that's talking about the National Sports Festival. As the last two editions of the games saw 39 sports, including a demonstration event, were contested at the National Sports Festival.
1: Time to sprint into track and field.
0: All right, where the Athletics Federation of Nigeria has cautioned Nigerian athletes and their families against signing scholarship agreements with agents or agencies without first understanding the terms, warning that some deals could be detrimental to their education, careers, and long-term interests. AFN President Tonobo Okokoa said the federation is closely monitoring agreements involving Nigerian athletes and will intervene where such deals are considered detrimental to the athletes or the interest of Nigeria. This comes on the heels of allegations of risky clauses and extortion by an agency reportedly tying down athletes to five-year deals and taking 25% of their earnings. According to reports, a contract with the agency gives it exclusive authority to liaise with universities, compliance offices, and sponsors on an athlete's behalf with 25% of all proceeds related to secured financial obligations going to the agency. Okowa, who is also a senior vice president of the Confederation of African Athletics, said the welfare of athletes remains a key component of the federation's responsibilities.
1: Now serving tennis.
0: Let's head out to the tennis court, where former Wimbledon champion Marketa Vondrousova has appealed to the Court of Arbitration for Sport cast against her four-year ban for refusing an anti-doping test.
2: My lord, if I may.
0: The 27-year-old was handed the ban in June after the International Tennis Integrity Agency, the ITIA, charged her with denying a doping control officer entry to her home to conduct an out-of-competition test in December 2025. Her suspension is due to end on 21 June 2030.
3: Oh my God.
0: Now, Cass confirmed to news sources that he had received the appeal, but said a hearing date had not yet been set. And Vondrousova, who is 2023 became the first unseeded player to win Wimbledon women's singles title, said in April that when she refused the test, she was at a breaking point after months of physical and mental stress. As the Czech added that she feared for her safety when the officer called at her home at 8 p.m. on December 3 and said that they failed to properly identify themselves or follow protocol, and she signed a refusal form when she went outside to walk her dog shortly afterwards. And she said that she has never doped before and has always been on the right side of the law, and her conscience is right at this point.
4: We go explain, because no evidence.
0: Well, moving on now from her, let's tell you that star pairing Serena Williams and Carlos Alcaraz reached the quarterfinals of the US Open mixed doubles before being beaten by fourth seeds Belinda Bencic and Flavio Cobolli. Williams, a 23-time Grand Slam champion, returned to tennis in June at the age of 44 and secured her first professional win in 2022 as she and Alcaraz beat Britain's Lloyd Glasspool and partner Erin Ratliff in their opening match. And it was also the seventh-time major winner Alcaraz's first match back on tour after a wrist injury sidelined the reigning men's singles champion since April. The 22-year-old was born 5 years after Williams won the 1998 mixed doubles title at Flushing Meadows.
5: Wow.
0: The dynamic pair bounced back from the slow start to claim a 5-3-4-1 victory over Ratliff and Glasspool, much to the delight of fans, with their quarterfinal match scheduled immediately afterwards. Williams and Alcaraz ultimately ran out of puff as Bencic and Cobolli triumphed 5-4-4-1. Top seeds Novak Djokovic and Aryna Sabalenka were bounced out of the tournament in the opening round at the Toashe Stadium, falling 1-4, 4-2, 10-2 defeat to Britain's Henry Patten and Katerina Siniakova.
1: Let's get to your ringside with Combat Sports.
0: All right, let's head ringside this morning, where Moses Itaoma says Filip Hergovic's comments are starting to wind him up before

0: for their IBF heavyweight world title fight on Saturday.
1: This is good. I love
0: it. A victory at the O2 Arena would mean 21-year-old Itaoma becomes the second youngest heavyweight world champion in history, behind only Mike Tyson. The British fighter is a favorite going into the contest, but Hergovic has been trying to taunt his rival by calling him a kid and inexperienced.
1: You go learn, and you will learn.
0: Now, Croatia's Hergovic, a 13-year Itaoma senior, has suggested that victory for his opponent could have a negative effect on Itaoma's future, and that losing the fight would save his soul.
2: I see seed of madness in him.
0: Now, Itaoma has had a fast rise to the peak of the boxing mountain, making his professional debut less than 4 years ago and having 14 fights in that time, knocking his opponents out in all but just two of his fights. Serious para. Now, Frank Warren says that he thinks a long-awaited heavyweight showdown between Tyson Fury and Anthony Joshua will go ahead in America, despite claims the bout is in doubt. Everything seemed to be in place for the British pair of former world champions to meet in London in November, but Saudi organizers sell us a desire to instead hold the event in the US has created a hold-up, and Joshua's promoter Eddie Hearn has been pushing to keep the fight in London, which led to Fury claiming last week that the contest was in serious doubt because his rival was asking for more money. However, Fury's promoter Warren has laid fears that the fight could be called off, and insists the Gypsy King would also have preferred it to take place in the UK. And Warren also revealed that Fury has already landed in Miami to begin training ahead of the bout.
3: I'm actually bring deal.
0: Give the man deal, oh.
4: Buckle up for the fast track of motorsports.
0: All right, fast track of motorsport. Well, Lewis Hamilton says he didn't present the best version of himself when criticizing his team, the Ferrari team, over the radio and in television interviews after the Dutch Grand Prix.
5: Sorry, yo.
0: Yes, the man is apologizing. Hamilton sounded irate in a series of radio messages sent when he was being held up by teammate Charles Leclerc, despite the pair being on different strategies during the race in Zandvoort. The seven-time world champion felt as though the lost time ultimately cost him a podium, as he finished fourth behind George Russell, having been unable to overtake the Mercedes in an exciting finale. Now, despite the race won by McLaren's Lando Norris, representing a third successive Grand Prix for Hamilton without a podium, the 41-year-old insisted the fight for the title is absolutely still on.
6: Spicy!
0: Yes, the result saw Hamilton's deficit to Antonelli at the top of the driver's standings increase to 59 points, with Ferrari driver also dropping to third behind Russell, who has the same number of points as his former teammate, but has won more races this season.
4: Now, a touch of football.
0: All right, let's head out to the MPFL and the World of Football. The Nigerian Premier Football League champions Rangers International have picked the MKO Abiola Stadium in Abeokuta as their temporary home ground, and will begin their title defense at the venue against Katsina United on Sunday. The decision is understood to be due to ongoing renovations at the club's stadium in Enugu, while the move will also give the Flying Antelopes an opportunity to familiarize themselves with the turf ahead of their CAF Champions League preliminary round clash against Benin Republic's AS Sobemap in the month of September. Alongside the Shooting Stars, they will both compete in the CAF Interclub competitions using the MKO Abiola Sports Arena in Abeokuta. Initially, the club had actually reached out to an agreement with Remo Stars to use the club's training stadium in Ikene for their CAF Champions League preliminary round campaign. However, following further consultation with the technical crew led by head coach Fidelis Ilechukwu, the Enugu club opted for the MKO Sports Abiola Sports Arena there, and the time they won the ninth league title last season by lifting the trophy. Well, interesting times for Nigerian sides in the CAF competitions. Hopefully this season will be better. Remember the last season, Rivers United were the only team in the CAF Champions League, and they failed to make it out. Yes, they failed to make it out of the group stage, finishing bottom of their group there in the CAF Champions League. It's been a very, very sad times for Nigerian football on the continent. So hopefully this year and this season, the Enugu Rangers, Rivers United will be able to, get to the group stages and hopefully qualify for the knockout stages of the CAF Champions League. Well, let's head to the markets and pay some bills. When we return, we will head to Delta State this morning and talk about a Nigerian stadium that was abandoned.
5: One whistle and it's on. 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
0: 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Nathan, the box-to-box midfielder, sitting pretty comfortably. Midfield dishing out passes this morning. Now you can be a part of it via WhatsApp 08095267102. Let's head back into the thick of the action and tell you that the National Sports Commission has taken over the abandoned Ugborodo Mini Stadium project in Delta State and plans to complete the facility with the stadium set to be named after First Lady Oluremi Tinubu. The National Sports Commission chairman Shodiko disclosed this while attending the fifth coronation anniversary of the Olu of Wari Ogiame at Tuwase III, where he also featured in a novelty match involving former internationals and other prominent figures in Nigerian sports. The Ugborodo Stadium is the twin project of the mini stadium in Kebbi State, with both facilities funded under the FIFA Forward 2.0 program, which supports football development across FIFA member associations. Each stadium is estimated to be worth about $1.2 million, while the facility in Birnin Kebbi has been in use for about 2 years. The Ugborodo Stadium has remained abandoned for a similar period. Now, the Nigerian Football Federation came under criticism over the project last year, with its general secretary, Dr. Mohammed Sanusi, revealing to newsmen that the body had terminated the contract of the project handler, AB Ebe, for failing to return to the site within the stipulated period after receiving about $500,000 as an advance payment. Although the contractor sued the NFF over the termination of his contract, he also claimed that significant progress had been made on the site and that he could complete the project with the remaining $700,000 balance at this point here.
2: Yeah? I see seed of madness in him.
0: Nigeria. Well, let's move on and tell you that Nigeria have been drawn against Ghana in the second round of the 2026 Beach Soccer African Cup of Nations qualifiers following the draw in Egypt on Tuesday.
15: Let's have it. Come on, baby, let's have it. That's it.
0: Now, the tournament, the two West African rivals will battle for a place at the Continental Tournament, with the first leg scheduled to take place between October 9 and 11, while the return leg will play between 16 and 18 October, with both teams aiming to secure qualifications for the final. And Senegal will be the host of the 2026 Beach Soccer Africa Cup of Nations, and the Super Sand Eagles failed to reach the 2024 edition of the tournament after losing to Mauritania on away goals rule following a 10-10 aggregate draw. Well, the Nigeria will be hoping to overcome Ghana and secure their place among Africa's best beach soccer nations at the finals. Moving on to where Super Falcons defender Oluwatosin Dimehi has revealed that fellow Nigerian international Christy Ucheibe played a role in her decision to join Portuguese giants Benfica. Dimehi completed a move to Benfica from Turkish side Galatasaray on a three-year contract before becoming the third Nigerian to join the club this summer after strikers Jeanette Akekoro-Mowe and Sebastian

0: Austin Flores joined earlier beforehand. The 24-year-old centre-back has said that she consulted with Uchebe before agreeing to join the Portuguese Giants, with the midfielder speaking positively about her experience at the Portuguese club. Uchebe spent 4 years at Benfica before leaving for Paris Saint-Germain in 2025, and Demey believes the move will provide her with an opportunity to continue developing while competing at the highest level. Now, Taiwo Awoniyi opened his Coventry City goal account on Tuesday, scoring his first goal for the club in their EFL Cup 4-2 win against Plymouth on Tuesday night.
1: I'm very, very happy for today. You know me, don't get it.
0: The Nigerian striker needed just 3 minutes to get on the score sheet, finishing with a trademark composed effort to give the Sky Blues the lead. Awoniyi joined the newly promoted club Premier League side on permanent transfer from Nottingham Forest in a deal worth about £9 million before the start of the season, and the striker will be hoping to continue hitting the back of the net when Coventry City host a fellow newly promoted side Hull City in the Premier League this weekend. Well, another Nigerian Millwall striker, Femi Aziz, has been named in the PFA Championship Team of the Year after an impressive 2025-2026 campaign in English second tier, where he scored 11 goals and provided 7 assists.
2: Congratulations to me.
0: Now, Aziz was honored at the PFA Awards on Tuesday, joining some of the standout performers in English football, club football in the Championship Team of the Year. His impressive performances also earned him a call-up to the Nigeria Super Eagles under head coach Eric Chell. 25-year-old justified his invitation by scoring twice against Zimbabwe and providing an assist against Jamaica during Nigeria's Unity Cup triumph in the month of May.
3: This is Martin Crawford, chairman of Barewa Rugby Club. 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
0: Let's give you a round-off of the Carabao Cup results. Leeds United secured a second win at Premier League rivals Nottingham Forest in 3 days to book a spot in the Carabao Cup third round.
4: I will make sure that you people will go down.
0: And down they went. Dan James, 50th minute opener, and Nico Williams Ongo earned a 2-0 victory for Daniel Farke's side to back up Saturday's 1-0 top flight success at the City Ground. And before the weekend, the West Yorkshire club had not won at City Ground since 1972.
5: Wow.
0: Now, Callum Wilson scored just 6 minutes into his full debut, and captain Nathan Collins headed home twice as Brentford hammered Birmingham 6-1 at St. Andrews. League One, Peterborough stormed into a round three by thumping Championship side Watford 5-1 at Vicarage Road. Hull City required penalties to beat second-tier Stoke. The Tigers won 5-4 in the shootout after Kieran Dowell cancelled out Robert Bosnick's goal in a 1-1 draw, as well as teenager Josh Ayala scored twice on his full professional debut as West Ham came from behind to trash Championship rivals Southampton 4-1, and Marcelino Nunes scored a sensational goal from the halfway line as part of a brace to help Ipswich beat Leicester by 3-1. Now to the PFA Awards, where Manchester United captain Bruno Fernandes has been crowned the men's PFA Player of the Year for the 2025-26 season, as Manchester City's Khadija Bonishaw won the Women's Award for a second time running.
6: Hey, Sundan. Ude Zuzu.
0: Playmaker Fernandes broke the all-time record for Premier League assists during an outstanding 2025-26 campaign, setting up 21 goals as he surpassed Thierry Henry and Kevin De Bruyne, also recording 9 goals along with the record assists. The Portugal international is the Red Devils' first winner since when Rooney took home the trophy in 2009-2010, and adds that to his Football Writers Association Footballer of the Year award from May. He is also the second Portuguese player after Cristiano Ronaldo to win the award. Manchester City sharpshooter Khadija Shaw, who was also recognized by the Football Writers Association, scooped the PFA Women's Player of the Year award for the second time. The 29-year-old claimed the trophy in the 2023-24 season and won it again, having scored 21 goals on the way to a third straight Golden Boot and her maiden Women's Super League title. Now, we saw Manchester City's Nico O'Reilly was named Men's PFA Young Player of the Year. Arsenal's Olivia Smith picked up the Women's PFA Young Player of the Year title for the second campaign running, having won the 2025 crown for her exploits at Liverpool and continued her form in the capital. The Premier League Team of the Year was voted by the players, was dominated by champions Arsenal and runners-up Man City. Champions Arsenal had 5 representatives in David Raya, Gabriel Magalhaes, William Saliba, Julian Timber, and Declan Rice. With Player of the Year Bruno Fernandes and Brentford striker Igor Thiago completing the team, Man City had four representatives, Nico O'Reilly, Ryan Cherki, Erling Braut Haaland and Antoine Semenyo. Now let's move on to where the Irish Football Association says it is time for change at FIFA and they will not be voting for President Gianni Infantino's re-election next year.
2: I need to wake up saying you I don't watch my alcohol because you don't get respect.
0: Infantino has been under increasing scrutiny since his aborted attempt to sell off a 21% stake in FIFA's commercial operations to a private investment company. The plans were scrapped after widespread criticisms with UEFA threatening a boycott of all FIFA competitions. Now, the IFA, the governing body for football in Northern Ireland, had previously backed UEFA's stance without formally withdrawing their support, but have now said Infantino's plan raised a fundamental question of the president. And in a statement, they said that the proposal to sell part of FIFA's asset to a private equity firm without consultation represents more than a failure of communication. In our view, it raises fundamental questions about strategy, governance, and stewardship of our assets. We believe the time has now come for change.
6: Wow, the pressure is getting worse.
0: Now, the Football Associations of England, Scotland, Wales, and the Republic of Ireland have previously publicly withdrawn support for Infantino, who is scheduled to stand for a fourth term as president in March. And should the 56-year-old Swiss be successful by the end of the term in 2031, his tenure will have been extended to 15 years.
7: My name is Fidel Silejibu, coach of Enugu Rangers International.
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0: All right, guys, so let's give you a bit of transfer on the show this morning. Manchester United have completed the signing of midfielder Carlos Baleba from Brighton. The Cameroon international, 22 years of age, joins the club in a deal worth of £70 million and made up of £65 million guaranteed plus £5 million in add-ons. And he has signed a five-year contract, which includes the option offer for the year. Alright, let's tell you that Nottingham Forest have agreed a club record £50 million deal to sign Liam Delap from Chelsea. The transfer is understood to be worth at least £45 million, which could reach £50 million with add-ons. The striker is scheduled for a medical Wednesday today. Aston Villa have opened talks with Chelsea over a deal for Nicholas Jackson. Villa have reportedly indicated a willingness to offer the West London club a £65 million package for the striker, with the future of Ollie Watkins in doubt. Also, Aston Villa have made an offer for Crystal Palace and France striker Jean-Philippe Mateta, although it falls well below the London club's valuation for the player. Aston Villa.
9: Time to waste.
0: They are not wasting time. Liverpool held further talks with Paris Saint-Germain on Tuesday for Bradley Barcola, and there has been a gap in valuation between the two clubs throughout the summer, with PSG asking for around £145 million for the France international. However, the discussions that have taken place during this window have been described as positive, and there is optimism that a deal can be struck with a week left before the deadline.
9: Everything will be possible different. It will be genuine.
0: And also, Manchester City are expected to submit a formal offer to Chelsea for Argentina midfielder Enzo Fernandez before the end of the transfer window. All right, let's head on to WhatsApp. And Abubakar Sahabi from Ngwaku says, hello, box to box. We Liverpool need to 2 to 3 new signings before September. Barcola, new right winger, and a number 6. All right. Hopefully, let's see what your club can do in the market these coming days. Aro from Brigade says, good morning, Nathan. You see the state of decay of our Nigerian football. The Nigerian football is in two club sides, the Shooting Stars and Rangers, who use Remo Star Stadium. What a shame. Well, not the Remo Star Stadium. They'll be using the MKO Abiola Sports Complex in Abeokuta, yes, for their games in the CAF preliminary rounds. Enoch says, good morning, Nathan. Congratulations to Bruno Fernandes for scooping the PFA Player of the Year award. Well deserved for him, especially after surpassing the assist record of Kevin De Bruyne and Thierry Henry. Nathan, how on earth did the value of Delap increase so much? He barely kicked a ball at Chelsea, let alone into the back of the net. £15 million for Delap. How did that happen? Perhaps with Nicholas Jackson, who is on the verge of joining Aston Villa for 70. Those in charge of player seller Chelsea deserve some pay rise. Finally, the PFA Team of the Year. Arsenal has four defenders there. No one attacker. What a boring team. Well, congratulations to every winner. All right, let's move on to where Anders Kalu Reloaded says, good morning, Nathan. What's wrong with Nottingham Forest? 2 defeats in 3 days. I can't believe it. Yes, definitely. To the same team, actually. You know, that's football. That's football. That's football, you know. And I don't know what to say about the man, Oliver Glasner. But I think I said it here that I hope that he's not going to toe the line of Ange Postecoglou, because Postecoglou did not last more than 8 games at Nottingham Forest last season. So, you know what Marinakis can do at this point. But let's keep our fingers crossed and see if he will give Glasner much time. Or more time, actually. Well, thanks, guys, for being a part of it this morning. Let's do this again tomorrow, Thursday's edition, 9 a.m. on the Good Morning Nigeria show. But this is where I draw the curtains on today's edition of Sport Express, where you can join the Super Squad on Football Fans Time show later, 6:30 p.m. for more analysis. For now, the Good Morning Nigeria show continues with Sophie on Nigeria's number one hit music station, Cool FM 96.9. Signing out is Nathan, the box-to-box midfielder, the man who is a colossus in midfield, who covers every blade of grass and hits the opposition box with devastating effect, unlacing the boots of Clarence Seedorf and Yaya Toure so my feet can get some air. Take care of yourselves. As always, in Spanish, cuídate. I'm out.

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1: This Wednesday, the Back to Differ debate season 9 national finals hits up. As we enter the quarterfinals. At 3 p.m., Honeyland College Lagos goes up against Grace High School on the motion, justice requires fairness, not equity. Then at 4 p.m., Vetland Senior Grammar School Lagos will slog it out with Government Day Secondary School Karu Abuja on the topic, character matters more than intelligence. Two explosive debates, four brilliant schools, one goal, a place in the semi-finals. Who has the fact? Who has got the logic? Who will beg to differ the best? I Beg to Differ Season 9 National Finals, powered by Julius Berger. 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I Beg to Differ, the Tournament of Champions.
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Nobody's

0: Shout out to Vic Tony, Slick, love it. One of the topping songs out there these days.
1: Yeah.
0: It's got a vibe to it.
1: They said it's the song of the summer. I'm not sure how true.
0: Is it now?
1: Yeah,
0: it can, well.
1: They hyped it a lot. They said it went to number one straight up on the day of release. They had over something million streams on the first day.
0: There's something about it. It just, and it's very short and just how we like it these days.
1: I like how, you know, the new guys are experimenting a lot. Mm. Not every experiment will work, but when it does, well, good for you.
0: I saw a video, an old video of Vic Tony when he was
1: in secondary school, yeah.
0: Was it now he jumped on this shut up challenge by Black Bones?
1: Yeah.
0: So I even forgot that there was a time when there was Black Bones and then there was an upcoming guy called Vic Tony.
1: Yep.
0: Because now they are like pairs. It seemed like they came out at the same time.
1: Wild, crazy. Man.
0: Woman Crush Wednesday, minding my business, and I saw this tweet from a lady that says, most of the things we men do, they only do it because society expects them to do. That there are a lot of things, I'm just paraphrasing now, there are a lot of things we men will stop doing like tomorrow if there was nobody judging or looking.
1: Yeah.
0: I'm like,
1: that's very
0: true. Is this true?
1: Yeah.
0: And what are some of these things?
1: A lot of things. Sacrificing the most for the family. That's number one on my own
0: list. I thought it was a motherly thing.
1: You are mad, me. Why can't
0: I thought women were born like this. Why, like, you know what?
1: Why can't it be a fatherly thing?
0: But I mean, you hear women say, I'll do anything for my child.
1: Yes, I will.
0: Yeah, so isn't that a woman's thing?
1: Would you not do anything for your child?
0: I will.
1: Uh-huh. So, but not all the time. Occasionally, when it's time to do anything for the child.
0: Yeah.
1: Sometimes my husband will carry my baby. They're playing, you know. When they are refuses to sleep and level, just give me. So I cannot sleep. And you and I be playing till she's ready to sleep, but it's me that they will give her to.
0: Yeah, yeah.
1: So I beg.
0: So I mean, what are some, cause I mean some men will say women put this pressure on themselves. You know, because
1: if I talk now, you say your grandmothers who stayed for understanding and respect.
0: Because I mean, I saw in the comment section some people say, are you saying, for instance, women wear lots of makeup because society will judge them, or this is something they put on themselves? No. Are there certain things that women, would you say, put on themselves?
1: You know, I don't think so. I think that society judges unfairly. Do you know what I mean? So it's like a trauma response. You're not forced to do certain, you're not forced. Some people then do certain things because of what society, didn't say do it, but because of one thing society done, it's like a reaction to that is why they do that. A girl is not, she's the one that they have to chase her. She has to look a certain way, feel a certain way, do this a certain way. Now, they've been trolling me now in my comment section online that I should go and lose weight. I cannot wait. Now, ChatGPT told me that Ozempic will not affect my baby. I'm really considering it. I was waiting till 11 months before.
0: Yeah.
1: But it's looking like it's something that I might do.

0: on time, because Shalibiti has said, my fear is not valid. Like, so many people are doing, like, there's no science that says don't. So is that mother thing too that's making me say, hold on, pause for a second, wait until that time. So, but I'll hardly see a guy in another guy's comment section asking the guy to lose weight though.
1: Wow. You make a strong point.
0: No, for real, for real. So yeah, there's some things that I, that is one thing you saw that's not a lie since all these years. Because every other nonsense that you be seeing, I don't know where it's seen from. That I swear to God, if, I'm not even saying if society stops judging, I'm saying if society starts to judge equally or fairly, they judge us based on the same thing. So many things women will stop doing tomorrow.
1: Today. You know, but so,
0: I better go.
1: So this is society's problem.
0: So
1: and so that means it's not just men. By society, it means there are women contributing to this as well.
0: Yes, women, victims of patriarchy, who go about to perpetuate those kind of nonsense. Okay. It's the same thing we're talking about on Monday now. I'm making it sound, it's not so far away. That I'm saying that some of these women, that thing is so ingrained in their brains, their mindset, that they think it's a normal thing. No, it's not normal. All these things people have normalized. It's not normal,
1: Let's
0: bro.
1: Judge fairly, is what you say.
0: Let's judge fairly.
1: Yeah.
0: Equally. I know that equally is hard. What they say is a feminist kinico. Let society judge the two of us based on the same thing. You will see how things will be different.
1: Oh, okay.
0: I see your child. You let man, they decide your child. What is your child go do? He's not his child. Is he only my own child? Get that. But I'm not always angry, child. Tomorrow morning I will not be catching me from 6 o'clock.
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7: Hey, it's 10 o'clock. You made the right choice. Stay right here with us on Cool FM. Welcome to the late morning show for a lovely, lovely Wednesday. I'm D-Tox. We're going to start with a happy song from Bella Schmurda. I'm going to play you a chart-topping song from Davido. If you're a fan of Ruga, stay right here with us. I got Fino as well. There's a spicy, spicy song coming up from Irish Star. You're going to love it.

0: Awesome tree song. That's how I like to call this one. Davido, Mayo Kun Fola. It's before, before. It's 96.9, your number one hit music station. Ain't no time I ever skip a song like that when it comes up on my FYP. Like, I'm always loving it. There are certain songs that take their time to get to number one, not before, before. It came out and went straight to number one on Cool Top 10, and that's a big deal. Big deal. The hottest countdown show ever. It happens every Sunday right here on Cool FM, 7 p.m. Find out if Before Before would continue to be number one this week, or you know what, something might just happen. You never know. Rema's T seems like it's coming with some fire. It's 6 past 10. It's a Wednesday. I'm D-Talks. You're locked into Cool FM, and this is a late morning show. We're ready to go for a lovely day. Can't wait to get on the, with the show. Start off with Bants with Talky, as always. And today's Bants is inspired by a true life story of the Prime Minister of Japan. We're going to get into that in a moment. What's a Wednesday without having a good laugh on LOL? We're going to jump into that in the 11 o'clock hour. And then Adulting 101 is also coming up. I got a very fun question that you definitely are going to relate to, especially if you're an adult.
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2: Oh, yeah. Let's talk about that.
0: I don't know if you saw the story of the Prime Minister of Japan when she came out and said, guys, you won't believe this. I was so lonely, I made friends with a cockroach.
3: It's not possible.
0: I'm telling you, true story. Like, you know, the cockroach was in her room or something like that, and they became so attached. It was an emotional moment when the cockroach had to be taken out. Aww. Talking about being lonely and bored, I'm like, what's that about, Joe? So I was just thinking, what is the most ridiculous thing you've ever done because you were bored and lonely? Can you think about it? And sometimes you think back and say to myself, what was I even thinking?
3: Ouch.
0: Creating a bond with a cockroach? You know, maybe you were so bored, you just picked up your car keys and you went to a certain place and now you're just filled with regrets. Maybe you went shopping. There are lots of things people do out of boredom or loneliness. Can you think about one ridiculous thing you did because of that? And when you do, don't hold on to that information. I want to hear all about it. Send it across to me. In case you're wondering how you're going to do that, my WhatsApp is right there. 0809-526-7102. 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

0: We had to go to 2025 for this one. Olivia Dean, Man I Need, on 96.9, your number one hit music station. Her most recent song was something from 2026. It's a collaboration with Sam Fender. Has become the longest running number one song in the United Kingdom. Rain Me In, it's a jam and a half. We've been playing that one too right here on Cool FM. Stay right where you are. Shea Vibes and Omalay on standby with My Healer. I'm Detox. Thank you for tuning in to the late morning show. I took a little walk. I was on X for a moment and I saw the number one trend, as you would expect. Dolly Parton continues to trend since the family announced that she passed on, was it Sunday or yesterday, at the age of 80. I don't know. I mean, you must remember Dolly Parton, right? Maybe you don't. She hasn't exactly put out a banging song very recently, but there was a time where you didn't have to be a country music lover. You just have to recognize Dolly Parton. Jolene, remember this one? Jolene, yeah, maybe. Maybe you do. Anyway. So the family has now put out a message saying she passed away from as a result of cancer or something like that. Yeah. She had won like 11 Grammys with over 50 nominations. That is indeed a big deal. Shout out to Dolly Parton. I was reading a few things about Dolly and I realized that there was a time where they did a look-alike competition for people who look like Dolly Parton. And you won't believe this. She went as a contestant and she lost.
1: It's not possible.
0: Can you imagine? You went to contest for a look-alike of yourself and you lost because somebody else looked more like you than you did. I mean, it doesn't even make any sense at all. But anyway, our thoughts and prayers continue to go out to the family. And may she rest in peace. So let's talk about you and some of the most ridiculous thing you've ever done out of boredom.
1: Ouch.
0: Yeah. It's 3 a.m, you're right there on your phone, but it's not enough, you're bored. And now it's the time you've decided you need to rearrange your entire house. 3 a.m, it couldn't even wait. What's that about though? Sounds ridiculous to me. Or maybe you reached out to someone you haven't been talking to in a long time. You're not even supposed to be talking to them, but look at you now. Because of boredom, you went all out and reached out to someone like that.
2: Wow.
0: Yeah.
2: Wow.
0: And where did we even get the inspiration for our conversation today? Well, it turns out the Prime Minister of Japan said there was a time when she was working long hours at her residence, official residence, or something like that. There was a cockroach in her office. And she found a way to build a connection with the cockroach, and it became a big deal when her staff wanted to take out the cockroach. And when they eventually did, she felt really, really sad and lonely. Like, you now make a friendship with a cockroach out of boredom, out of loneliness? That sounds ridiculous.
3: Listen up,
4: Dance, we're talking.
5: Oh, yeah. Let's talk about that.
0: Today, Wally remembers one time he was so bored in the house, so lonely, he decided not just to sweep his own house, because that's not enough now. You know when boredom hits you deep? He decides to sweep the entire compound, and when he was done, it just wasn't enough. You know that satisfaction wasn't there. He had to go outside and give some money to the neighborhood Almajiri guys, just like that.
6: Are you normal? Are you normal? Are you normal?
0: I think it actually works in the other way. So you give them some money and they sweep your compound and everyone is happy. But in this case, man decided I'm going to do it myself. And when I'm done, I'm still going to go on ahead and give these guys the money I could have given them to sweep the compound. One ridiculous thing you've ever done out of boredom. Are you willing to share? Send me a WhatsApp message. Get in touch on Facebook. Let's go.

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2: This onion's about going at the core. 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

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Alex Warren with The Ordinary, 96.9, your number one hit music station. I mean, last year she had us on a chokehold. It's like, if you really are serious about your relationship, that's the song you use now. It's got an upcoming song and an upcoming album, Wild Child. There's a collaboration with John Mayer to be expected, so we're here for it. He was supposed to perform on Monday in New Zealand, but guess who cancelled? Alex. Oh. Yep. He says, guys, I know you paid for this concert and all, but I just cannot make it. I'm not feeling well, and fans are going to get a refund. That's crazy, though. Imagine planning to watch a show like this and sing your lungs out when it's performing Ordinary, and now you're told it's not going to do it anymore. It's like, no, nah. No, nah. Anyway, as if one love song is not enough, we've got another one on the way. Mr. P, I Love You Because. That's coming up in a bit. It's 11:48. So, a new Premier League season has begun last week Friday, right? And things are moving well, but researchers have decided to share some interesting information with us, showing fans that injured themselves celebrating goals a lot. Like, this is a thing. These researchers, they found that more than a quarter of football fans injured themselves while celebrating.

0: One whistle, and it's on. 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
1: This Wednesday, the I Beg to Differ debate season 9 national finals hits up. As we enter the quarterfinals, at 3 p.m., Honeyland College, Lagos goes up against Grace High School on the motion, justice requires fairness, not equity. Then at 4 p.m., Vetland Senior Grammar School, Lagos will slog it out with Government Day Secondary School, Karu Abuja, on the topic, character matters more than intelligence. Two explosive debates, four brilliant schools, one goal, a place in the semi-finals. Who has the fact? Who has got the logic? Who will beg to differ the best? I Beg to Differ Season 9 National Finals, powered by Julius Berger, is supported by Obi Wheezy, Wakanao, New Hall School Lekki, Card Center Nigeria Limited, and the Nigeria Conservation Foundation. I Beg to Differ, the Tournament of Champions.
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0: 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Join the Alex Club of upcoming GOATs in Northern Nigeria by sending us a mail right now. 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
5: Well, it's 12 o'clock. We're going to step into another fantastic hour on the late morning show. I'm D-Talk. Stay right where you are. You're going to hang out with Scarlett before you know it. But between now and when Scarlett comes through, Adulting 101 is going to take place. I have a few songs to play for you. As a matter of fact, heat songs to play for you. We're going to start with Snoop Dogg and Swizz Beatz. It's called Step. Stay right here. 90.

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1: 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As a matter of fact, I'm one of the fans of GTA, by the way. I can wait for November when the video game comes out. We've been waiting for GTA 6 like forever. But it's finally coming and the anticipation is killing me. It's 7 past 12. It's a Wednesday. And on the late morning show on a Wednesday like this, we get into what we call Adulting 101.
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1: Bills upon bills. When you become an adult, there's so many things that maybe you didn't even think you would be doing. But you're an adult now. Responsibility won't finish you. You turn left and right. Today, let's just imagine. Let's go on some wishful thinking and just think about it for a second and let me see what you come up with, right? What if you could permanently, and this is never going to come up again, what if you permanently delete one adulthood responsibility from your life forever? It's gone. It's never going to come back. I'm interested in finding out, what are you deleting and why have you chosen to delete this particular adulthood responsibility? What is it that you just hate it? You hate it so much, but you do it anyway. You're an adult. It's expected of you. So, I mean, what can you do? But now you get a chance to delete it permanently. What's it going to be now?
4: Undimensionable.
1: 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It can be thought of. 0809-526-7102. That's my number right there. How about you share that one with me? If you're on Facebook, it is so easy to find me. 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

0: Wednesday. The I Beg to Differ debate season 9 national finals hits up. As we enter the quarterfinals. At 3 p.m., Honeyland College, Lagos goes up against Grace High School on the motion, justice requires fairness, not equity. Then at 4 p.m., Vetland Senior Grammar School, Lagos will slog it out with Government Day Secondary School, Karu Abuja on the topic, character matters more than intelligence. Two explosive debates, four brilliant schools, one goal, a place in the semi-finals. Who has the fact? Who has got the logic? Who will beg to differ the best? I Beg to Differ season 9 national finals, powered by Julius Berger, is supported by Obiwizi, Wakanao, New Hall School, Lekki, Card Center Nigeria Limited, and the Nigeria Conservation Foundation. I Beg to Differ, the Tournament of Champions.
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chain and it's not Cartier on my arm, it's a Richard. Well, gone. I ain't seen Shorty in a minute. She asked how I am, I said calm. She said I'm the man, I said innit. Posted up with my dog at yard. If you got a friend for my friend, then bring it. When I was broke, heart cold like December. But now I'm up, my step got a springin'.

0: Nigeria. Shout out to BN Finale. It's 96.9, your number one hit music station. I'm Detox. Are we playing BN because his wife is Nigerian, or that's just a great song? I think it's a great song. Yeah. Authorities in Singapore, by the way, are doing whatever they can to encourage people to have babies, because birth rate has gone down so much. The government is worried. What can we do to encourage people to have more babies? I was just reading about this. They say they are willing to spend around $70,000 for every newborn. It's time for you to start considering Singaporean girlfriend or boyfriend, though, because look at that. See, money is all over the place. They did a breakdown that they're going to support the child and provide around $62,000 to a child from birth until they turn 17 years old. Whatever, I mean, they can do to just make sure people give birth. If people are saying, we're not having any more babies because more times are hard now, we had the money. They say no more. We got the money and we'll take care of it. Okay. Yeah. Okay. Wouldn't that be nice? Well, Adulting 101 today, we're talking about you deleting permanently one adulthood responsibility forever. Like it's gone.
1: Life didn't come with a manual. Nope. So we made a show. Adulting 101 on Cool FM.
0: What are you thinking right now? Which adulthood responsibility are you saying, you know what, bye-bye, I never ever want to see you again? Wouldn't that be nice, though?
2: I love it.
0: Like, you already do it, but you know without it, your life will be better. Now you get a chance to delete it, like, forever. Because look at Isabel. She tells us, listen, this whole idea that she's now an adult and she has to fend for herself is crazy, Joe.
3: No!
0: Even if it's just one responsibility, let somebody be feeding her. It's just that's all. Like, so that she can use her money for something else now. Why does she have to use her own money and feed herself?
2: It's not possible.
0: This is not nice at all. This adulthood thing needs to just get away. She's taking that one away. And for Isabel, you're not alone, because Suleiman also says, even me, this feeding of myself, he get us a bitch out. Somebody else should be doing it. Remember back in the day where you weren't just not feeding yourself, you had a choice. You can decide, I don't want to eat this, I don't want to eat this, or call shots as to what you want to eat, right? And now you're an adult and it's not looking good at all. You're sitting there like, so really, I have to feed myself?
2: Ouch.
0: Oh, yeah. 0809-526-7102. That is my WhatsApp right there. Don't miss out on this one. Mario tells us, I just want to take away this whole laundry thing. Like, nah. I know I can feed myself. I have no problems with that. I can pay for my own transport. I'll do a lot of stuff. But you see, when it comes to me being the one to do my own laundry, that's where I draw the line. Is it laundry for you? Is it feeding yourself? Maybe something completely different. Take away one adulthood responsibility. What's it gonna be? Send me a WhatsApp.

0: and all of that. I cry for a living. If I am not okay, I'm going to cry. If you think I'm weak for crying, that's your business. But one thing I'm going to do is cry, because one thing that crying has led me to understand is that it really just helps you take a lot of things off your chest and just feel a lot better. And also, I always tell myself and anyone who cares to listen, God puts tear glands in your body for a reason. There's a reason why everybody can produce tears. If it wasn't necessary and it wasn't important to cry, then I'm very sure the all-knowing God would have not put it in our bodies. So one thing I'm going to do is exercise it. And I know, I don't know why it is that you do not cry, but I hope that one day you cry. It doesn't have to be anything bad that should happen, but just cry. It'll make you feel better.
1: Wow.
0: Anyways, Chidi says Mobadu. Oh yeah, that was a very sad one too, the Mobad passing. Anyways, shout out to everyone who's dropped a comment, and thank you so much for tuning in and staying locked. It's gonna be a very long show, but we will still be done at 4 p.m. On the next hour though, we're playing a game called Guess in 5 seconds, where I'll be giving you two words and then you tell me what the words mean. But before we go there, let me remind you that you want to tell your family and friends to come through and play the game as well, so let them listen online, www.coolfm.ng/cano. That is www.coolfm.ng/cano. 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All right, I'll see you at 2.

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1: 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I need a ring light, a phone stand, and a microphone if I really want to grow up.
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3: 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I can dance, it could be dancing, acting, in fact, even motivational speaking.
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0: All right, the second hour is upon us, and it's time for you to win some airtime. So how about we do that? Okay, it's the Midday Oasis. If you just tuned in, welcome, welcome, welcome to the sunny side of life. And we're about to make sure it's even more sunny because the land is green. So guess in 5 seconds. Very simple game. Tell me the meaning of two words in 5 seconds and win some airtime. Let's go.

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Hottest music. 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

0: Carita Bailo came through with the song Hi Me, and he sounded exactly like Wizkid. I remember the first time I heard the song, I said, oh, when did Wizkid drop a new song? Speaking of Wizkid, though, I think there's a project that he's getting ready to drop. We all don't know when he's going to drop because, you know, Wizkid will come and say, I'm dropping music on so-so and so day, and then he's like, psych! Nothing is coming!
1: Wow.
0: The guy is the I feel like if they want to give the crown to someone, an artist who catfishes his fans the most, it should be Wizkid, because he will literally catfish you with, I'm dropping music on so-so and so day, and y'all will wait till you grow old, have grandkids and great-grandkids, and Wizkid will not drop it.
2: You go learn. You will learn the hard way.
0: Anywho, anyways, that was Carita Bailo with the song Hi Me on 96.9 Cool FM. 6 minutes past 2 o'clock. I want to apologize again for how just like laid back I'm sounding. I'm not feeling too well at the moment, but we forge ahead. Okay, we push ahead regardless. The 26th of August 2026, a Wednesday, we are about to give you some airtime. And oh, yesterday was a public holiday, and today isn't a public holiday anymore. But one thing about yesterday and today that they have in common is the fact that the Midday Oasis is in fact happening on both days, and you also will be winning yourself some airtime if you're able to play the game Guess in 5 seconds with me today. So let's get on with it. So basically, like the game implies, you have 5 seconds to give me the meaning of the word. The word could be anything, okay? Anything. Am I anything? I mean anything. I could say your word is pink, your word is orange, your word is Nigeria. And if you tell me what those words mean, you have officially won the game. For example, if I say your name, your word is pink, what I need you to tell me is, yeah, that's the name of a color. And if I say your word is apple, oh, that's the name of a fruit. Your word is Nigeria, that's the name of a continent. Wrong. That's the name of a country, right? So if you can give me two of those answers correctly in 5 seconds, you are going to be declared the winner.
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0: Okay, anyway, so yeah, that's what it is about. All right, 0809-526-7102. That is 0809-526-7102 or 0206-446-0969.
2: Ah,
0: oh, back to the music now, and I'll see you in a bit. Stick around.

0: Wednesday. The I Beg to Differ debate season 9 national finals hits up. As we enter the quarterfinals. At 3 p.m., Honeyland College Lagos goes up against Grace High School on the motion, justice requires fairness, not equity. Then at 4 p.m., Vetland Senior Grammar School Lagos will slog it out with Government Day Secondary School Karu Abuja on the topic, character matters more than intelligence. Two explosive debates, four brilliant schools, one goal, a place in the semi-finals. Who has the fact? Who has got the logic? Who will beg to differ the best? I Beg to Differ season 9 national finals, powered by Julius Berger, is supported by Obiwizi, Wakanao, New Hall School Lekki, Card Center Nigeria Limited, and the Nigeria Conservation Foundation. I Beg to Differ, the Tournament of Champions.
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0: Hey, Macarena! Iris Star out here making collaborations happen between herself and, you know, people you would literally not expect Nigerian artists to do collaborations with. But shout out to her. And shout out to her new song, Heaven Baby, and her project. It's been really, really nice. I really love the song. And to elders that are saying the song isn't good, if you can make an international, worldwide, really recognized song, go ahead and do it, okay? If easy, runner. Anyways, it's 2:20 right now. We have the news at 2:30, aka Canner today. So let's go ahead and play the game Guess in 5 seconds and win some airtime. If you're ready, I am absolutely ready. Please, please, please, I am begging you, when you call, please speak up so I can hear you. The whole you calling and then talking like you're talking to your babe, that is not going to work. If I take your call and your voice sounds low, I am going to yank you right off. I do not have the energy, the strength to beg you to speak up, okay? So please speak up, turn on the volume on your radio and talk to me, all right? Okay, 0809-526-7102. Hello?
1: Good afternoon.
0: Good afternoon to you too. What's your name? Where are you calling from?
1: This is David calling from Java.
0: Okay, David, I have 5 seconds. Are you ready?
1: Yes, ma'am.
0: Your first word is hen, H-E-N.
1: The name of the chicken.
0: What kind of chicken?
1: A female chicken.
0: That was very close. Remember, you have 5 seconds. Are you ready for your second word?
1: Yes, ma'am.
0: Your second word is, what is the full meaning of USB?
1: Ma?
0: USB. What's the full meaning of USB? Wow. All right, you can always call me back and try one more time. Anywho, 0809-526-7102. Hey, don't forget you have 5 seconds, though, because a lot of people will be taking their time. 5 seconds is not a lot of time. And if you mess around, you will find out. Okay, all right, let's get back to the phone lines. Hello?
2: Hello, Scarlett, good afternoon.
0: Good afternoon to you, too. What's your name? Where are you calling from?
2: Nas from Kabuga.
0: Nas?
2: Yeah, from Kabuga.
0: Okay, alright. I have 5 seconds. Are you ready?
2: Yeah, I'm ready.
0: Okay, first of all, I would like you to tell us what a clarinet is.
2: A headgear?
0: Clarinet.
2: It's a headgear.
0: Headgear of what?
2: Female headgear.
0: Female headgear.
2: Yeah.
0: But there's something else I'm looking for that is not a female headgear. Do you know what else that is?
2: You tell me. I have no idea what you think.
0: You have no idea what that is? A clarinet.
2: Hello.
0: Can you hear me?
2: I can hear you.
0: Great. So is there any other thing that comes to your mind when you think of a clarinet? Nothing. Oh well, you're gonna have to call me back again, Nas, okay? You didn't give me what I was looking for, not even close to what I was looking for. Never heard about a clarinet being a female headgear, but it's all good though.
3: Wow.
0: Let's see if we can take one last call before we get back to the music. Hello. Oop. Phone line said, girl, shut up. 0206446069. That's another number that you can try to call me if the other one isn't quite going through. Hello?
4: Hello?
0: Hi, what's your name? Where are you calling from?
4: My name is Teddy Kamil Botu. I'm calling from Kurna.
0: Didn't get your name.
4: Teddy Kamil Boturi.
0: Wow. Okay. All right, are you ready for your question?
4: Yes, I'm ready.
0: You have 5 seconds. Can you tell me what a binoculars is?
4: In.
0: What is a binoculars? First of all, I didn't even get your name. Brother Man has no idea what we're doing here. He just said, you know what? Let me just call in and see what the whole fuzz is about. Let's find out what this whole thing is about, huh? Okay. Hello?
5: Hello?
0: Hi, what's your name? Where are you calling from?
5: My name is Ibrahim, calling from Zaria Road.
0: Ibrahim from Zaria Road, are you ready?
5: Yes, I'm ready, Scarlett.
0: Okay, your first word is, what is the full meaning of a CPU?
5: CT.
0: CPU.
5: Hello, let's go. Okay. Wow. Hello, can you hear me?
0: Wow, you're going to have to try again, sir. Oh, well, we've taken a couple of calls and my teeth is paining me. But no one has been able to give me the right answer. How come nobody knows what this is? I asked what a clarinet is and someone said a female headgear. I want to check exactly and see female headgear. Let's see. Clarinet. Mm-hmm. What I was actually looking for was a musical instrument because, yeah, that is a clarinet. I don't know what else it is, but yeah, clarinet is a musical instrument, and I was expecting a musical instrument, but no one said that. And because of that, we're gonna head back to the music. Let's go listen to Danny C and Richie Roo, Northern Nigerian Jams. If you are a Northern Nigerian artist and you haven't sent your song to iowacharts@gmail.com, I just want to ask you why, you know, because you're leaving popularity and publicity on the table, and you really cannot, there's nothing else to do, just send your song. If you cannot send your song when people are asking you to send your song for free, are you sure you really want to blow? Okay, oh no, wahala. Anyways, but in case you did not know, you can send your song to iowacharts@gmail.com so it can play here on Cool FM if it's good enough. And when you're sending that song, make sure you send a clean version that can be played, because nobody, and I'm telling you, honey, nobody is gonna clean your song for you, okay? If you don't clean your song and you send it, well, well, well, well.
3: Let's have it. 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That's it.
0: I'll see you guys after the news, though. 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
1: Hello, it's Kano Today. The national chairman of the APC, Professor Nentawe Yolwatda, has met with the Emir of Kano Khalifa Muhammadu Sanusi II at the Gofarkudu Palace ahead of the 2027 general elections. The closed-door meeting, which lasted several hours on Tuesday, was attended by senior APC members and party leaders from Kano. Details of the discussions were not officially disclosed, but a palace source told Newsmen that the party visited to solicit the Emir's support and endorsement for the APC candidates in Kano. He said they recognized Emir Sanusi's significant influence at the grassroots level and his capacity for political mobilization in the state. Residents of Romi village in the Wakintofa local government area of Kano are threatening to boycott upcoming elections if a bridge that collapsed in 1996, nearly three decades ago, is not rebuilt. The bridge and the 6.7-kilometre road linking Romi to the local government headquarters serve as a lifeline for nearly 20 communities, including Kwa, Dungurawa and Bumburawa. Residents rely entirely on motorcycles and bicycles to access hospitals, schools and markets in the Wakintofa town. The road also exposes commuters to robbery attacks, particularly after dark. A community leader, Isa Adama Abdullahi, said the bridge has not been reconstructed since it collapsed in 1996, with other residents hoping the infrastructure would be fixed before 2027. The Kano State Centre for Disease Control says its records do not support reports that more than 50 children have died from diphtheria in Reno local government area. The Director General, Professor Muhammad Adamu Abbas, said 32 diphtheria cases were recorded in Reno this year, including 25 in August, while two deaths were identified during an active case search. Abbas said investigations, including verbal autopsies, are ongoing to establish the causes of the reported deaths. He blamed some fatalities on late presentation and home treatment, urging parents to seek medical care promptly. Victor Christopher reports that Professor Abbas, however, said Kano has recorded over 38,000 suspected diphtheria cases since 2022, with more than 31,000 confirmed, adding that vaccination and treatment efforts are ongoing across affected communities. In another story, the Nigeria Security and Civil Defence Corps in Kano State has arrested two suspected cattle rustlers in Kiro local government area. The suspects, identified as 45-year-old Jamilu Saadu and 37-year-old Nura Abdullahi, were arrested around 3 a.m. on Tuesday at a mining checkpoint along the Tudumwada Kiru Road. Officers reportedly found a cow tied down and hidden inside a Sharon Galaxy vehicle. Two other suspected accomplices, believed to be the principal suspects, reportedly fled when they saw the officers and remain at large. The NSCDC says efforts are ongoing to arrest them. That's it on Kano Today. I'm Khadija Nasser. Good afternoon.
0: That was Kano Today. News from in and around Kano.
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0: Cruise to buy some meals. Honestly, wouldn't we all just love to be on an island somewhere right now, just chilling, drinking some, you know, maga magas, having a good time? I guess we all would, but guess what? We have to be at our respective places of work doing what needs to be done so we can afford to have the money to go to the island. And it's so crazy because the naira is so to the point where you can work for years and years and years and still not be able to go to an island anywhere in the world. Isn't that just cool?
1: Wow.
0: The only island you can go to is a swimming pool of a hotel here in Kado. And annoyingly, Kado doesn't have a beach. I know a lot of people will say, oh my gosh, Minjibril Park has a beach. But it's not really a beach now, is it? Because, like, my own thought of a beach is, like, a beach with a beachfront. 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Is it cabanas or be caravans that they call it? Can't remember. But, like, everywhere, just all over the place, you know, doing what needs to be done. That's what a beach is. Places where you can get some maga magas, you can get some chops. That's what a beach is. But y'all ain't got that. So we can't even say, oh, I can't even say I'm just gonna go to Minjibril, have a good time, go to the beach. No.
2: Things I had.
0: My goodness, y'all. Please. Someone should do an artificial beach. I know that the people in this town have money to buy a truckload of white sand, get an area, like a plot of land. Pour the white sand on there, get artificial water, because people be doing it all the time. There are countries that have artificial beaches and artificial oceans and rivers and seas and all that kind of stuff. And I know that you can do it. That's such a huge investment, y'all. For real. I just gave you a business idea. If you do it, a lot of people are going to come through. They're going to chill. They're going to have a good time, especially during the sunny season and summertime. Y'all are leaving money on the table. Oh my gosh. My goodness.
2: I don't have money.
3: You don't get money.
2: Things I had.
0: All right, cool. We're just going to keep it pushing then. Anywho, we're done with the second hour of the show. But y'all, don't forget that we are here for 3 hours, which means we have one more hour to be done on the Midday Oasis. And that one last hour is centered around Northern Nigeria and Northern Nigerians. We love talking about Northern Nigerians. And also, one of the really beautiful things that we love talking about is actually about children. And if you have a kid and you want to listen up for this one, because it's definitely good. All right, so Prudence Kids Place is here, and they're inviting parents and guardian to register their children into their daycare centers. They're offering the services like babysitting, baby feeding, baby dressing, baby classes. They also treat children with safe hands and happy hearts for a bright future. I've seen all those videos where people take their children to daycare and the children are being bitten, and most times it's because

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0: Excellent broadcasting, impeccable, appreciate listeners.
1: Brother, what did you do? What did you do, bro? That was fast, man.
0: I didn't do anything.
1: You did it well, man. Sheriff, that was great.
0: Thank you, sir.
1: That was great. Send me a message on WhatsApp now.
0: I'm sorry, I'm not on WhatsApp.
1: Sheriff, you don't start today, Abby. What have I done to you people now?
0: Sorry, can I call my number for you?
1: You can't call it now on air, and I don't know who's gonna take the number. So just call me. Hold on a bit and call me later. I'm gonna take it, okay?
0: Okay,
1: sir. All right, thank you so much for trying, man. Thank you so much.
0: Thanks.
1: Brother just came in. They didn't even wait for me to finish. He just Hello, this is 96.9.
2: 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They have middle name and wicked.
1: Hello, this is 96.9 Cool FM. What's your name and where you calling from? Hello? 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What's your name and where you calling from?
3: Hello, my name is Abdul. I'm calling from Zaria Road.
1: Abdul from Zaria Road.
3: Yes.
1: Do you understand how the game works, okay? Do you understand?
3: Yes.
1: So you have a sentence. All you have to do is flip it for me, okay? Flip it backwards.
3: Okay.
1: Are you ready?
3: Yes.
1: Listen attentively, please. Bureaucratic procedures frustrate impatient citizens.
3: Sir?
1: Bureaucratic procedures frustrate impatient citizens.
3: Citizen, impatient, bureaucratic, frustrating. Democratic
4: D. I never expected it.
1: Adele.
3: Huh?
1: What have you done?
5: What have I done myself?
1: Adele, I told you bureaucratic procedures frustrate impatient citizens. Why am I hearing democratic? Thank you so much for trying, man. Woo! Adele. This is 96.9 Cool FM. What's your name and where you calling from? Divine from Sabongeri, do you understand how the game works?
3: Yes.
1: Alright, so you have to flip a sentence for me, okay?
3: Okay.
1: Are you ready?
3: Yes.
1: Alright, she articulated her grievances eloquently. She articulated her grievances eloquently.
3: I'm sorry, you said?
1: She articulated her grievances eloquently.
3: Eloquently.
1: Mm-hmm. Mm-hmm.
3: Sorry.
1: Go again for the last time, man.
3: Please,
1: you see this thing you are doing, man? This.
2: God, I beg. God, I beg.
1: All right, we have to get back to the music because it seems like Sharif just came in and swept us off our feet. He did it. You can do it too if only you do the right thing. I'll just give it to you once. I don't want to repeat myself, man. We have great hit songs to play. You don't want to miss out on any of these things. I've still got two chances for you to try again. All you have to do is stick around with me.

0: Yeah, we got Battle. That's Olamide and also Young John and Shaq on that one. There's that coming. Also, there's Jay Vibes on the song 99, and he's playing here on the Real Show 96.9 Cool FM, your number one hit music station. Yes, you're listening to the Real Show. Journey to the Vibe Ace is my name, and I'm here on a Wednesday like this because Wednesdays are that days when you just have to know that you're stuck between the hump and trying to reach the apex, okay? Or trying to reach the top of the mountain you were climbing, because starting every week is like climbing a mountain now. Child. You know what I mean now. You climb, and when you just sight that climax or just like that apex, you're like, Mama, we are close to the weekend. All right, what I'm trying to do now is give you airtime courtesy of Cool FM.
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0: All right, put a call through 0809-526-7102. That's the number for you to call right now and play Give Me 5. Flip a sentence for me now. Hello? Hello? Yeah, this is 96.9 Cool FM. What's your name?
3: It's Divine calling from Sabongeri.
0: You already called me now.
3: Yeah.
0: You can't call twice now, Divine. It's not possible, man. You can't play twice now.
4: Ouch!
0: Hello, this is 96.9 Cool FM. What's your name and where you're calling from?
3: My name is Kalima, calling from Tishama.
0: Do you understand how the game works?
3: Yes.
0: Okay, so you're gonna flip a sentence for me, huh?
3: Yes.
0: All you have to do is listen to me attentively, okay? Because I wouldn't want to repeat it, okay? So just listen to me attentively. I'm gonna say it as slow as I can, okay?
3: Okay.
0: So listen. He contemplated his existential dilemma, okay? He contemplated his existential dilemma. He contemplated his existential dilemma. I'm waiting for you.
3: Dilemma.
0: What is going on now? What is happening? Hello, this is 96.9 Cool FM. What's your name and where are you calling from?
5: Hello, how are you?
0: What's your name and where are you calling from? Wow. Wow, I like you. Huh?
6: Cut the show. I'm done. Take me off.
0: What's going on? Hello, this is 96.9 Cool FM. What's your name and where are you calling from?
5: Where is my first caller?
0: You're the first time caller, right? Welcome to Cool FM. Please speak up a bit. I can't hear you.
5: Yes, I'm the first time caller. My name is Mrs.
0: I can't hear you. You're very low. And call me back, okay? 0809-526-7102. That's the number for you to call. Or you can call 0204-461-969. Alright, call me. Hello, this is 96.9 Cool FM. What's your name and where you're calling from? This is 96.9 Cool FM. What's your name and where are you calling from?
7: My name is Ibrahim.
0: Ibrahim, please, can you speak up a bit? Can you speak up?
7: My name is Ibrahim.
0: Ibrahim, okay. Do you understand how the game works?
7: Yes, I know.
0: Okay. I'm hearing myself. What's happening? Are you close to your radio set?
7: Yes, let me move.
0: Move back a bit. Just move out of there, okay? Thank you. You have to flip a sentence for me, okay? Flip okay. A sentence for me. So listen to me attentively, okay?
7: All right.
0: So, scholars. Scholars scrutinize ambiguous historical document. Scholars scrutinize ambiguous historical document.
7: Historical ambiguous scholars.
0: Say it again.
7: Scholars.
0: Oh, God. Document historical ambiguous scholars. You omitted one thing, which was scrutinize. What happened to that one now? All right, thank you so much for trying, man. One more time now for one person to just win the airtime. Is this gonna be only Sheriff? Let's still head back to the music. It's still the Road Show, 96.9 Cool FM, your number one hit music station. 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

0: We saw the F1 movie that actually dropped. That was last year. And also some of the soundtracks from that particular song. I hope it get nominated for the Oscars. Because we don't see Burna Boy, you know, win an Oscar. All of it because of Afrobeats now. You know what I mean? Because most of you be like, I support Davido. I support Wizkid. I support Burna Boy. I'm like, bruh. So if it has to do with Nigerian music, Nigerian artists, I'm there for all of it. That song you heard is called Don't Let Me Drown by Burna Boy from the F1 movie soundtrack album. And it's playing right here for you on 96.9 Cool FM, your number one hit music station. You're still listening to The Rope Show on a Wednesday like this. Junior the Vibes is my name. And I've got the man, DJ Young Zeus, is in the building pushing play on all the great songs for you. You know, you should also, you know, take out time to dance at least, okay? If you're just sitting down, if you're a good dancer on the seat like me. Because me, I can only dance on my seat, okay? But if you can stand and dance, just do that a bit, okay? It's going to help you while you try to work up the energy and get ready for Thursday. Because don't even pretend as if tomorrow is not a Thursday. You have to go back to work. Very important you do that, okay? I'm trying to give you a time courtesy of Cool FM, and all you have to do is help me flip a sentence, okay? I'm going to read something for you. For example, I'm going to say, I love eating food, or I want to eat food. You can just say, food eat to want I. Just flip it backwards for me, because I've been hearing things, man.
1: What's going on in this life?
0: I've heard things and I'm like, what have I done to you people to be hearing this kind of things? What have I done? Hello. What is going on? Hello, 96.9 Cool FM. What's your name and where you're calling from?
2: My name is Sharif. I just want to say that.
0: I saw you, bro. You're going to get it soon, Ben. Bruh. Hello, this is 96.9. What's your name and where?
3: Hello, my name is Mesisa.
0: Messi.
3: Hello?
0: What's your name? What do you say your name is?
3: My name is Mesita.
0: Mesita.
3: Alright,
0: do you understand how the game works?
3: Could you please explain?
0: Alright, so I'm gonna give you a sentence that has 5 words. Okay? Are you listening to me?
3: Yes.
0: So for example, I can say something like, I want to eat food. All I want you to do is flip it backwards and tell me something like, food eat to want I. Okay?
3: Okay.
0: Are you ready?
3: Yes.
0: I'm going to give you your first sentence. Just listen to me, please. Attentively. Are you ready?
3: Yes.
0: Are you listening? This convoluted narrative bewildered everyone. This convoluted narrative bewildered everyone.
3: Everyone.
0: Mm-hmm.
3: Bewildered.
0: Mm-hmm.
3: Narrative.
0: Mm-hmm.
3: Everyone. Bewildered. Narrative. Convoluted.
0: You did it. Everyone bewildered, narrative, convoluted, theirs. Well done. Well done. Do you have a WhatsApp number? Are you on WhatsApp?
3: Yes, I'm on WhatsApp.
0: Send me a message on WhatsApp, okay, so you get your A time.
3: Okay.
0: Well done. Thank you so much for trying. Woo! Hello, what's your name and where are you calling from? This is 96.9 Cool FM.
4: 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I'm calling from Kundila.
0: Ibrahim.
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0: Do you understand how the game works?
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0: Say it again. Ibrahim, say it again, please.
4: Actually, I forgot.
0: Oh, Ibrahim, what's going on? What have I done? What have I done now? Hello, this is 96.9 Cool FM. What's your name and where are you calling from? Hello? When you people call me, it's very important you speak because.
5: Please, we can't know evidence.
0: Speak up, man. I want to hear you. This is 96.9 Cool FM. What's your name and where are you calling from?
6: James calling from Jabba.
0: James from Jabba.
6: Yes, sir.
0: Can you speak up a bit and be a little bit audible, okay?
6: Can you hear me now?
0: I can hear you now. I can hear you clearly. Okay, do you understand how the game works? Give me five. Do you understand how it works on a Wednesday like this?
6: Yes, sir, but not just if I say that is five times or I should just keep it away.
0: I can't hear you, man.
6: Yes, sir.
0: Man. Please call me back, okay? 0809-526-7102. That's the number for you to call on a Wednesday like this. Hello, let me just try. Hello, 96.9 Cool FM. What's your name and where are you calling from?
7: My name is Faith.
0: Your name is what?
7: Faith.
0: Faith?
7: Yes.
0: Oh, Faith. Pronounce your name now and be very audible about it now. Eh? Do you understand how the game works? Do you understand how it works? Alright, so I'm going to give you a sentence and all you have to do is say it backwards, okay?
7: Okay.
0: Alright, are you ready?
7: Yes.
0: Answer me now.
7: Yes.
0: Okay. Everyone underestimates surprisingly generous opportunities. Everyone underestimates surprisingly generous opportunities.
7: Opportunities.
0: Mm-hmm. Mm-hmm.
7: Surprisingly,
0: underestimate
7: everyone.
0: Faith, you did it. You did it. Well done. Well done. Send me a message on WhatsApp, okay?
7: I'm not on WhatsApp.
0: Oh man, all you have to do is just hold on, okay? Just hold on. I'm gonna get your number, okay?
7: Okay.
0: All right. Thank you. Alright, this is 96.9 Cool FM, your number one hit music station. I tried as much as possible to get more winners today, but it seems I could come up with just three people winning on the show today. So those of you that actually played and won today, this is for ya. Well done, well done, well done, well done. Hoping to get more winners tomorrow when we're playing Gimme 5. And if you didn't do...
8: You go learn, and you will learn, brother.
0: If you called me because you just want to hear if it's going to ring, I'm going to pick it. That is for you.
9: What have I done to people?
0: I'm asking you people again now. When you call me, speak up now. Coming up in the next hour, I'm going to have a conversation with you. It's going to be about music because the Headies Award released their nomination list yesterday. And people are not arguing about the next rated category. See, that category has been causing problems since time immemorial. I remember when Don Jazzy and Olamide had a clash on stage because Lil Keish didn't win and Ricardo Banks won Next Rated. And they were like, Olamide came out and was like saying from Shocky to Efejoku to this, it was back-to-back hit. I'm like,
5: You go explain, because no evidence.
0: But at the end of it, Ricardo Banks, you won. So this year, we're going to be asking questions like, who's going to be winning the Next Rated? The Headies Awards this year. It's just like saying the best new artist, okay? Best new artist at the Grammys. When it comes to the Headies, we call it Next Rated, okay? So we're going to talk about that on, when it's time for the Football Fans Time Show. Before the Football Fans Time Show, I'm going to talk about it. Then I'm going to have a conversation with Nathan, the box-to-box midfielder, before he takes over with the Super Duper Squad on the Football Fans Time Show. All you have to do is be here, okay? And let's go back to the music and push play on great songs because you need it for your Wednesday. No matter how your day was, I hope you had a great one because I've been a great one, by the way. All right, let's head back.